0: says not only are temperatures increasing, so are highway speeds.
1: Roads are a lot clearer, the days are a lot longer, and there are a lot more motorcycles on the roads. So clear roads and motorcycles means we are going to have more dangerous issues happening as traffic collides when people aren't careful.
0: McLaughlin says the focus of the May campaign is on high-risk driving and motorcycle awareness. Motorists who ignore safe habits and choose instead to engage in excessive speeding or other high-risk behaviors could face penalties. McLaughlin says that includes 30-day vehicle impounds, $483 excessive speeding tickets, and thousands of dollars in towing fees and high-risk driving premiums. Shoppers in Smithers, Terrace, and Prince Rupert will have fewer options on where to buy clothes. Winnipeg-based company Warehouse One is seeking court approval to close all its 128 locations across the country. The company says all sales, exchanges, and gift cards would be honored until May 13th, with the final liquidation process to possibly start after May 15th. It cites increased competition, operational costs, and poor sales as the reasons for the closure. And the city of Prince Rupert is launching a new program this spring aimed at making the city more vibrant and welcoming. The city is rolling out several initiatives to support residents, improve neighborhood appearance, and help local businesses contribute to a more vibrant and welcoming community. The city is introducing 5 initiatives as part of its Spring Spruce Up campaign, including the City Course Spring Spruce Up, which runs until August 24th. The city says the initiative is intended to help businesses make small upgrades to improve vibrancy and create a welcoming environment. Businesses and property owners with eligible facade improvements in the Cow Bay and downtown areas can also apply for grants covering 50% of costs up to $5,000. The city is also offering a derelict vehicle removal program to remove abandoned vehicles for a $70 fee. Residents will be able to drop off up to 100 kilograms of waste at the landfill free of charge May 16th.
2: Summit Weather.
0: Cloudy skies in Terrace and Kitimat tonight with a low of 8 that continues tomorrow with rain starting that afternoon and a high of 12. Rain continues through Saturday with a high of 8 and Sunday with a high of 11. In Prince Rupert, similar cloudy skies with a low of 7 tonight. Tomorrow, rain starting in the afternoon with a high of 13. Rain continues on Saturday with a high of 12 and Sunday with a high of 11. For Vista News, I'm Logan Flint.
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Summit with Hotel California from the Eagles kicking off your 5 o'clock hour. Good afternoon, I'm Mike Nagel. Awesome to be with you. It is just after 5 o'clock. And that means it's quitting time! Thursday over and done. One more day to go and we're into another weekend. This hour to help you through Big Country, New Radicals, Guns N' Roses. Also this hour, Nearly News is on the way and This Day in Music History. Here's John Mellencamp with Pink Houses on Summit, Terrace and Kitimat soundtrack.

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1: These are the stories ripped from the headlines. Actually, they're just the headlines ripped off the stories.
2: This is Nearly News.
0: A new survey says that the average person swears about 16 times a day. Finally, I'm way above average on something. Well, your little finger, the smallest on your hand, is actually responsible for 50% of your hand strength. Although that middle finger can convey so much more. And finally, the average diet only lasts 4 days. I'm actually on 3 diets right now because I wasn't getting enough to eat on one. Here's Our Lady Peace, Starseed on Summit, Terrace and Kitimat soundtrack.

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1: This is This Day in Music History for May 7th.
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1: The Mamas and the Papas, they started a three-week run at number one on the U.S. singles chart with Monday Monday. It was reported that the group said they all hated the song except for writer John Phillips. He must have been onto something too, because it would win them a Grammy Award for Best Pop Performance by a Duo or a Group.

0: 1977.
1: Former backing singer with Stevie Wonder, Denise Williams. She went to number one on the UK singles chart with Free, which was her only UK number one. But I want to be free, free,
0: free. 1977.
1: The Eagles, they went to the top spot on the US singles chart with Hotel California. The group's fourth US number one would win them a Grammy Award that year for Record of the Year. Welcome.

0: 1983.
1: Spandau Ballet, they went to number one on the UK singles chart with True, their only number one. It would spend 4 weeks at the top and was a hit in 20 other countries as well.

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0: Summit, Terrace, and Kitimat soundtrack, Guns N' Roses, and Knocking on Heaven's Door. I'm Mike Nagel, and that is it for my time today. Thank you so much for yours. Great music coming all night long. And then tomorrow morning, Summit Mornings with Steve Littleback to wake you up and get you going on your Friday, followed by Colin Smith with your Midday at Work. And I'll be back at 2 for your drive home to get you into your weekend. So until we speak again, have a good one and have one for me. Here's something to think about.
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0: 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Leah says, "Shout out to my arms for always being by my side.

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0: 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Climb the rugged staircase carved into the hillside and let the sound of rushing water guide you to breathtaking Moore Creek Falls. A photographer's delight, you'll love the opportunity to document the beauty of the falls year-round. 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
1: From the time it was built in the 1950s to house workers for the new Alcan smelter, Kitimat has enjoyed a strong multicultural community. They came from everywhere. English and French Canada, Italy, Portugal, Greece, India, China, the Philippines, even Finland. Nowadays, Heritage Park honors Kitimat's many different multicultural groups with flags from around the world. That spirit of multiculturalism goes hand in hand with this saying from back in the day. If you want to study another language, go stand at a bus stop in Kitimat.
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1: Watching the whales in this natural habitat. 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There's something peaceful about spending time on the Douglas Channel, one of BC's longest and deepest inland fjords, ideal for enjoying tranquil beauty at its finest. The Douglas Channel, just south of Kitimat, yet worlds away.
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1: The story of the Gupskalox totem pole is one of legend, betrayal, and redemption. Commissioned in 1872 to tell the tale of the Haisla people's tragedy and survival after a devastating smallpox epidemic, the pole was unexpectedly removed in 1929 at the request of a Swedish diplomat attached to BC and shipped to Sweden. The Haisla people were unaware of the removal until later that year and fought for many decades for its return. Finally, in 2006, after 77 years overseas, Chief Gupskalox's totem was returned to the city of Kitimat and the grateful Haisla people.
2: Northwest Beauty. 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

0: Summit. Canada's next great artists aren't waiting to be discovered. 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

0: Kewaunee Hot Springs Provincial Park near Kitimat is a little off the beaten track. Named after Kewaunee Creek, a Haisla word meaning many creeks, the baths were built in the 90s and became a provincial park in 2004, offering a serene escape into nature. The hot springs are traditionally used by the Haisla people for hygienic, medicinal, ritual, and recreational purposes. And one more thing, Kewaunee is only accessible by boat, but once you get there, you'll realize it was well worth the trip.
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1: Good morning, I'm Logan Flint. The District of Kitimat has issued a water quality advisory due to elevated turbidity in the Kitimat River. Northern Health recommends children, pregnant individuals, seniors, and those with weakened immune systems drink boiled water until the advisory is lifted. The district says all public premises must also notify patrons about the advisory, which remains in effect until further notice. BC Highway Patrol is doing extra enforcement through the month of May. Media Relations Officer Corporal Michael McLaughlin says not only are temperatures increasing, so are highway speeds.
2: Roads are a lot clearer, the days are a lot longer, and there are a lot more motorcycles on the roads. So clear roads and motorcycles means we are going to have more dangerous issues happening as traffic collides when people aren't careful.
1: McLaughlin says the focus of the May campaign is on high-risk driving and motorcycle awareness. Motorists who ignore safe habits and choose instead to engage in excessive speeding or other high-risk behaviors could face penalties. McLaughlin says that includes 30-day vehicle impounds, $483 excessive speeding tickets, and thousands of dollars in towing fees and high-risk driving premiums. Shoppers in Smithers, Terrace, and Prince Rupert will have fewer options on where to buy clothes. Winnipeg-based company Warehouse One is seeking court approval to close all its 128 locations across the country. The company says all sales, exchanges, and gift cards would be honored until May 13th, with the final liquidation process to possibly start after May 15th. It cites increased competition, operational costs, and poor sales as the reasons for the closure. And the city of Prince Rupert is launching a new program this spring aimed at making the city more vibrant and welcoming. The city is rolling out several initiatives to support residents, improve neighborhood appearance, and help local businesses contribute to a more vibrant and welcoming community. The city is introducing five initiatives as part of its Spring Spruce Up campaign, including the City Course Spring Spruce Up, which runs until August 24th. The city says the initiative is intended to help businesses make small upgrades to improve vibrancy and create a welcoming environment. Businesses and property owners with eligible facade improvements in the Cow Bay and downtown areas can also apply for grants covering 50% of costs up to $5,000. The city is also offering a derelict vehicle removal program to remove abandoned vehicles for a $70 fee. Residents will be able to drop off up to 100 kilograms of waste at the landfill free of charge May 16th.
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1: In Terrace and Kitimat, cloudy skies today, maybe some rain this afternoon as you get up to a high of 12. Tonight, temperatures drop to a low of 9. Rain continues tomorrow with a high of 8 and Sunday with a high of 11. Similar in Prince Rupert, rain expected this afternoon as you get up to a high of 13, tonight a low of 9. Rain tomorrow with a high of 12 and on Sunday with a high of 11. For Vista News, I'm Logan Flint.
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driving me crazy. And Fine Young Cannibals, good morning. I'm Steve Little. How are you doing? It's now 6:09. Don't forget our Mother's Day montage. We'll play it one more time early. Get to another qualifier in our Mother's Day contest and then pick out a winner today. Yeah, you'll be able to pick up your gift cards, one to Cook's Jewelers in Prince Rupert and Terrace, and one for Ricky's, a $50 gift card. So $150 goes to Mom, and a winner found today. How cool is that, eh? Other stuff coming up. We're going to talk about being grumpy. We're going to talk about the trades fair going on today. We've got, just lots of fun stuff to talk about this morning. Glad you're here with me. Here's Good, Better, than Ezra, right up on the summit. Good morning, everybody.

Gone so long, I wonder if I ever gonna see my girl. Gone, gone, gone, she's been gone so long. I wonder if I ever gonna see my girl.

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Smooth and Zantana this morning. I'm Steve Little. How are you doing? I hope the day's off to a great start for you. It's a Friday. Woohoo! We made it this far. And this weekend, the Terrace Trade Show is going on.

at all that the city of Terrace has to offer you. Very cool stuff. We'll get to that forecast in just a few minutes. Talk some hockey as well. The Canadiens and the Sabres tonight. And everybody's saying we haven't seen... the best of the Canadiens yet. But Buffalo, boy, they look a good team, finally. Don't it make you feel? Here are the headpins featuring Darby Mills on the Summit.

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1: Good morning, I'm Logan Flint. The District of Kitimat has issued a water quality advisory due to elevated turbidity in the Kitimat River. Northern Health recommends children, pregnant individuals, seniors, and those with weakened immune systems drink boiled water until the advisory is lifted. The district says all public premises must also notify patrons about the advisory, which remains in effect until further notice. BC Highway Patrol is doing extra enforcement through the month of May. Media Relations Officer Corporal Michael McLaughlin says not only are temperatures increasing, so are highway speeds.
2: Roads are a lot clearer, the days are a lot longer, and there are a lot more motorcycles on the roads. So clear roads and motorcycles means we are going to have more dangerous issues happening as traffic collides when people aren't careful.
1: McLaughlin

0: And says the focus of the May campaign is on high-risk driving and motorcycle awareness. Motorists who ignore safe habits and choose instead to engage in excessive speeding or other high-risk behaviors could face penalties. McLaughlin says that includes 30-day vehicle impounds, $483 excessive speeding tickets, and thousands of dollars in towing fees and high-risk driving premiums. Shoppers in Smithers, Terrace, and Prince Rupert will have fewer options on where to buy clothes. Winnipeg-based company Warehouse One is seeking court approval to close all its 128 locations across the country. The company says all sales, exchanges, and gift cards would be honored until May 13th, with the final liquidation process to possibly start after May 15th. It cites increased competition, operational costs, and poor sales as the reasons for the closure. And the city of Prince Rupert is launching a new program this spring aimed at making the city more vibrant and welcoming. The city is rolling out several initiatives to support residents, improve neighborhood appearance, and help local businesses contribute to a more vibrant and welcoming community. The city is introducing 5 initiatives as part of its Spring Spruce Up campaign, including the City Course Spring Spruce Up, which runs until August 24th. The city says the initiative is intended to help businesses make small upgrades to improve vibrancy and create a welcoming environment. Businesses and property owners with eligible facade improvements in the Cow Bay and downtown areas can also apply for grants covering 50% of costs up to $5,000. The city is also offering a derelict vehicle removal program to remove abandoned vehicles for a $70 fee. Residents will be able to drop off up to 100 kilograms of waste at the landfill free of charge May 16th.
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0: In Terrace and Kitimat, cloudy skies today, maybe some rain this afternoon as you get up to a high of 12. Tonight, temperatures drop to a low of 9. Rain continues tomorrow with a high of 8 and Sunday with a high of 11. Similar in Prince Rupert, rain expected this afternoon as you get up to a high of 13, tonight a low of 9. Rain tomorrow with a high of 12 and on Sunday with a high of 11. For Vista News, I'm Logan Flint.
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How cool is that? Say it right, Nelly Furtado, right here on the Summit.

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2: Mornings with

Do it again at Steely Dan this morning here up on the Summit 645. Just a reminder, if you're in Kitimat, as Logan was saying in the news, boil your water. Details on that are coming up at the top of the hour. He talks as well about just keeping your eyes out for motorcycles as the weather clears and gets a little nicer, longer days, motorcycles on the road as well. Are you a sales superstar? Then we are looking for you. 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We're looking for you. I go blind at 5440 here on the Summit.

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1: Good morning, I'm Logan Flint. The District of Kitimat has issued a water quality advisory due to elevated turbidity in the Kitimat River. Northern Health recommends children, pregnant individuals, seniors, and those with weakened immune systems drink boiled water until the advisory is lifted. The district says all public premises must also notify patrons about the advisory, which remains in effect until further notice. BC Highway Patrol is doing extra enforcement through the month of May. Media Relations Officer Corporal Michael McLaughlin says not only are temperatures increasing, so are highway speeds.
2: Roads are a lot clearer, the days are a lot longer, and there are a lot more motorcycles on the roads. So clear roads and motorcycles means we are going to have more dangerous issues happening as traffic collides when people aren't careful.
1: McLaughlin says the focus of the May campaign is on high-risk driving and motorcycle awareness. Motorists who ignore safe habits and choose instead to engage in excessive speeding or other high-risk behaviors could face penalties. McLaughlin says that includes 30-day vehicle impounds, $483 excessive speeding tickets, and thousands of dollars in towing fees and high-risk driving premiums. Shoppers in Smithers, Terrace, and Prince Rupert will have fewer options on where to buy clothes. Winnipeg-based company Warehouse One is seeking court approval to close all its 128 locations across the country. The company says all sales, exchanges, and gift cards would be honored until May 13th, with the final liquidation process to possibly start after May 15th. It cites increased competition, operational costs, and poor sales as the reasons for the closure. And the city of Prince Rupert is launching a new program this spring aimed at making the city more vibrant and welcoming. The city is rolling out several initiatives to support residents, improve neighborhood appearance, and help local businesses contribute to a more vibrant and welcoming community. The city is introducing five initiatives as part of its Spring Spruce Up campaign, including the City Course Spring Spruce Up, which runs until August 24th. The city says the initiative is intended to help businesses make small upgrades to improve vibrancy and create a welcoming environment. Businesses and property owners with eligible facade improvements in the Cow Bay and downtown areas can also apply for grants covering 50% of costs up to $5,000. The city is also offering a derelict vehicle removal program to remove abandoned vehicles for a $70 fee. Residents will be able to drop off up to 100 kilograms of waste at the landfill free of charge May 16th.
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1: In Terrace and Kitimat, cloudy skies today, maybe some rain this afternoon as you get up to a high of 12. Tonight, temperatures drop to a low of 9. Rain continues tomorrow with a high of 8 and Sunday with a high of 11. Similar in Prince Rupert, rain expected this afternoon as you get up to a high of 13, tonight a low of 9. Rain tomorrow with a high of 12 and on Sunday with a high of 11. For Vista News, I'm Logan Flint.
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Like a Prayer and Madonna right here up on the summit. I'm Steve Little. It's now 7:09. Don't forget the Terrace and District Chamber of Commerce are having their annual trade show. Starts at 11 today and 11 tomorrow. Make sure you pop up and say hello. We will be there and we want to see you, okay? The Mother's Day draw continues. Listen for our Mother's Day montage and your chance to text. Early this morning, we are going to find ourselves a winner. Later on, a $100 gift card from Cook's Jewelers and a $50 gift card from Ricky's. And we're going to talk this hour about robbers making off with fake phones. Oops. It's all coming up. How you remind me, Nickelback. Up on the summit, I'm Steve Little. Good morning. Never-

0: Summit.
1: Hi, I'm Adrienne Gear, president of the BC Nurses Union. 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

From Las Vegas, it's the Killers. And when you were young, I'm Steve Little. How are you doing? It's a Friday. Yeah, we made it to Friday. How cool is that? Don't forget the Dance Production Association having their BC annual dance competition until tomorrow at the Leicester Center in Prince Rupert. If you love dance, this is a huge production that they do. And you can check out for more information and ticket information. You head to their website and it'll give you the schedule there as well. It's bcadc.com. Well, let's talk about the three guys that tried to hold up a cell phone store. Well, one of them asked the manager to take a look at his broken phone. Another pulled a knife and demanded cash. The manager was having none of it and fled as soon as he saw the knife. The crooks grabbed up cell phones and headed for the door. At that very moment, the manager returned with a baseball bat, conking one of the guys on the head. They beat a hasty retreat to their getaway vehicle, which was a motorcycle, with the manager in hot pursuit. The driver only made it a short distance before losing control and crashing the bike. By this time, passerbys had arrived and held the crooks down until police got there. And the phones that they stole? Well, they were the display models, so they were fake.

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1: Good morning, I'm Logan Flint. The District of Kitimat has issued a water quality advisory due to elevated turbidity in the Kitimat River. Northern Health recommends children, pregnant individuals, seniors, and those with weakened immune systems drink boiled water until the advisory is lifted. The district says all public premises must also notify patrons about the advisory, which remains in effect until further notice. BC Highway Patrol is doing extra enforcement through the month of May. Media Relations Officer Corporal Michael McLaughlin says not only are temperatures increasing, so are highway speeds.
2: Roads are a lot clearer, the days are a lot longer, and there are a lot more motorcycles on the roads. So clear roads and motorcycles means we are going to have more dangerous issues happening as traffic collides when people aren't careful.
1: McLaughlin says the focus of the May campaign is on high-risk driving and motorcycle awareness. Motorists who ignore safe habits and choose instead to engage in excessive speeding or other high-risk behaviors could face penalties. McLaughlin says that includes 30-day vehicle impounds, $483 excessive speeding tickets, and thousands of dollars in towing fees and high-risk driving premiums. Shoppers in Smithers, Terrace, and Prince Rupert will have fewer options on where to buy clothes. Winnipeg-based company Warehouse One is seeking court approval to close all its 128 locations across the country. The company says all sales, exchanges, and gift cards would be honored until May 13th, with the final liquidation process to possibly start after May 5th.

0: 15th. It cites increased competition, operational costs, and poor sales as the reasons for the closure. And the city of Prince Rupert is launching a new program this spring aimed at making the city more vibrant and welcoming. The city is rolling out several initiatives to support residents, improve neighborhood appearance, and help local businesses contribute to a more vibrant and welcoming community. The city is introducing 5 initiatives as part of its Spring Spruce Up campaign, including the City Course Spring Spruce Up, which runs until August 24th. The city says the initiative is intended to help businesses make small upgrades to improve vibrancy and create a welcoming environment. Businesses and property owners with eligible facade improvements in the Cow Bay and downtown areas can also apply for grants covering 50% of costs up to $5,000. The city is also offering a derelict vehicle removal program to remove abandoned vehicles for a $70 fee. Residents will be able to drop off up to 100 kilograms of waste at the landfill free of charge May 16th.
1: Summit weather.
0: In Harrison, Kitimat, cloudy skies today. Maybe some rain this afternoon as you get up to a high of 12. Tonight, temperatures drop to a low of 9. Rain continues tomorrow with a high of 8 and Sunday with a high of 11. Similar in Prince Rupert, rain expected this afternoon as you get up to a high of 13. Tonight, a low of 9. Rain tomorrow with a high of 12 and on Sunday with a high of 11. For Vista News, I'm Logan Flint.
1: Taking you higher. Classic hits. Summer.

0: to me.
1: And there's the montage once again. 250-615-8171 for your chance to qualify. We'll find ourselves a winner a little bit later on. How cool is that? At the Terrace Kitimat Airport right now, 8 degrees and cloudy skies. Highs up to 12 to 13. Cloudy conditions will continue all day long today. And through the weekend, well, we'll get a high of up to 17, but we may see some rain. We will find out. Let's hope not. We want a nice weekend, don't we? One thing too. Terrace Speedway, Mother's Day racing. Yeah, there's stock car racing out the Terrace Speedway out on Queensway on Sunday. And that all starts around 2 o'clock. It's the first race of the season. If you want to check out and find out more of what's going on, check Facebook and Terrace Speedway for the schedule of events.

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No Woman, No Cry, and Bob Marley and the Wailers. I'm Steve Little. Boy, it's been a busy morning already. We played Domino's Pizza Party Thursday with the subject line mushrooms, and you still can text for that, and we'll find a winner for the $50 gift card here in a bit. As well, the Mother's Day montage went out this morning as well, and all you have to do is put Mother's Day in the subject line for that, 250-615-8171, and you can find yourself the winner of a $100 gift card from Cook's and a $50 gift card from Ricky's for your mom. How sweet is that? Here's Patio Lanterns. Kim Mitchell, right here, up on the summit.

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1: Good morning, I'm Logan Flint. The District of Kitimat has issued a water quality advisory due to elevated turbidity in the Kitimat River. Northern Health recommends children, pregnant individuals, seniors, and those with weakened immune systems drink boiled water until the advisory is lifted. The district says all public premises must also notify patrons about the advisory, which remains in effect until further notice. BC Highway Patrol is doing extra enforcement through the month of May. Media Relations Officer Corporal Michael McLaughlin says not only are temperatures increasing, so are highway speeds.
2: Roads are a lot clearer, the days are a lot longer, and there are a lot more motorcycles on the roads. So clear roads and motorcycles means we are going to have more dangerous issues happening as traffic collides when people aren't careful.
1: McLaughlin says the focus of the May campaign is on high-risk driving and motorcycle awareness. Motorists who ignore safe habits and choose instead to engage in excessive speeding or other high-risk behaviors could face penalties. McLaughlin says that includes 30-day vehicle impounds, $483 excessive speeding tickets, and thousands of dollars in towing fees and high-risk driving premiums. Shoppers in Smithers, Terrace, and Prince Rupert will have fewer options on where to buy clothes. Winnipeg-based company Warehouse One is seeking court approval to close all its 128 locations across the country. The company says all sales, exchanges, and gift cards would be honored until May 13th, with the final liquidation process to possibly start after May 15th. It cites increased competition, operational costs, and poor sales as the reasons for the closure. And the city of Prince Rupert is launching a new program this spring aimed at making the city more vibrant and welcoming. The city is rolling out several initiatives to support residents, improve neighborhood appearance, and help local businesses contribute to a more vibrant and welcoming community. The city is introducing five initiatives as part of its Spring Spruce Up campaign, including the City Course Spring Spruce Up, which runs until August 24th. The city says the initiative is intended to help businesses make small upgrades to improve vibrancy and create a welcoming environment. Businesses and property owners with eligible facade improvements in the Cow Bay and downtown areas can also apply for grants covering 50% of costs up to $5,000. The city is also offering a derelict vehicle removal program to remove abandoned vehicles for a $70 fee. Residents will be able to drop off up to 100 kilograms of waste at the landfill free of charge May 16th.
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1: In Terrace and Kitimat, cloudy skies today, maybe some rain this afternoon as you get up to a high of 12. Tonight, temperatures drop to a low of 9. Rain continues tomorrow with a high of 8 and Sunday with a high of 11. Similar in Prince Rupert, rain expected this afternoon as you get up to a high of 13, tonight a low of 9. Rain tomorrow with a high of 12 and on Sunday with a high of 11. For Vista News, I'm Logan Flint.
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All Night Long and Lionel Richie after 8 o'clock with Little Stevie. How are you doing? We'll talk about those Montreal Canadiens. We'll also talk your forecast in just a little bit. It's great to have you along here up on the summit. I hope that you're, you know, the kids are out at the bus already and you're thinking about getting ready to go to work. Heart of Glass and Blondie.

0: Summit.
1: During the pandemic, alcohol and drug use increased, and some police services reported an increase in impaired driving that caused heartbreak and devastation. 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Now more than ever, we need your commitment to never drive impaired. Let's keep our roads safe so your family won't suffer like mine.
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Matthews Band. Just want to pass this on to you this morning. A celebration of light for the late Gord Benham will take place Saturday on May 16th at 11 a.m. at the Knox United Church and Terrace. In lieu of flowers, a donation to the Heart and Stroke Foundation or the BC Cancer Society would be greatly appreciated. Coming up in a moment, Bowling for Soup in 1985, but right now we lay it on the line with a band out on tour. It's Triumph on the Summit. Good morning.

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3: Good morning, I'm Logan Flint. The District of Kitimat has issued a water quality advisory due to elevated turbidity in the Kitimat River. Northern Health recommends children, pregnant individuals, seniors, and those with weakened immune systems drink boiled water until the advisory is lifted. The district says all public premises must also notify patrons about the advisory, which remains in effect until further notice. BC Highway Patrol is doing extra enforcement through the month of May. Media Relations Officer Corporal Michael McLaughlin says not only are temperatures increasing, so are highway speeds.
4: Roads are a lot clearer, the days are a lot longer, and there are a lot more motorcycles on the roads. So clear roads and motorcycles means we are going to have more dangerous

0: 128 locations across the country. The company says all sales, exchanges, and gift cards would be honored until May 13th, with the final liquidation process to possibly start after May 15th. It cites increased competition, operational costs, and poor sales as the reasons for the closure. And the city of Prince Rupert is launching a new program this spring aimed at making the city more vibrant and welcoming. The city is rolling out several initiatives to support residents, improve neighborhood appearance, and help local businesses contribute to a more vibrant and welcoming community. The city is introducing five initiatives as part of its Spring Spruce Up campaign, including the City Course Spring Spruce Up, which runs until August 24th. The city says the initiative is intended to help businesses make small upgrades to improve vibrancy and create a welcoming environment. Businesses and property owners with eligible facade improvements in the Cow Bay and downtown areas can also apply for grants covering 50% of costs up to $5,000. The city is also offering a derelict vehicle removal program to remove abandoned vehicles for a $70 fee. Residents will be able to drop off up to 100 kilograms of waste at the landfill free of charge May 16th.
1: Summit weather.
0: In Terrace and Kitimat, cloudy skies today. Maybe some rain this afternoon as you get up to a high of 12. Tonight, temperatures drop to a low of 9. Rain continues tomorrow with a high of 8 and Sunday with a high of 11. Similar in Prince Rupert, rain expected this afternoon as you get up to a high of 13. Tonight, a low of 9. Rain tomorrow with a high of 12 and on Sunday with a high of 11. 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

Living on a Prayer and Bon Jovi. You know, Mother's Day is coming up. And, you know, I'm here to help you buy gifts. But this is something that maybe you'd better take some advice on. Buying your wife a vacuum for Mother's Day sounds way worse than buying your husband a lawnmower on Father's Day. Ballad of Peter Pumpkinhead. Here's Crash Test Dummies right here up on the summit.

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Imagine Dragons and Radioactive. I'm Steve Little. Last night, the NHL, the Hurricanes over the Flyers, 4-1. The Flyers, three games down. I think it might be over for Rick Tocchet and crew. We will wait and see. Tonight, the Sabres and the Canadiens, game time 4 o'clock. We also see the Knights and the Ducks play. The Blue Jays playing baseball, 4:07 for the first pitch. Here's Saga on the loose, right here up on the summit.

0: 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Canada's next great artists aren't waiting to be discovered. 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
1: Good morning, I'm Logan Flint. The District of Kitimat has issued a water quality advisory due to elevated turbidity in the Kitimat River. Northern Health recommends children, pregnant individuals, seniors, and those with weakened immune systems drink boiled water until the advisory is lifted. The district says all public premises must also notify patrons about the advisory, which remains in effect until further notice. BC Highway Patrol is doing extra enforcement through the month of May. Media Relations Officer Corporal Michael McLaughlin says not only are temperatures increasing, so are highway speeds.
2: Roads are a lot clearer, the days are a lot longer, and there are a lot more motorcycles on the roads. So clear roads and motorcycles means we are going to have more dangerous issues happening as traffic collides when people aren't careful.
1: McLaughlin says the focus of the May campaign is on high-risk driving and motorcycle awareness. Motorists who ignore safe habits and choose instead to engage in excessive speeding or other high-risk behaviors could face penalties. McLaughlin says that includes 30-day vehicle impounds, $483 excessive speeding tickets, and thousands of dollars in towing fees and high-risk driving premiums. Shoppers in Smithers, Terrace, and Prince Rupert will have fewer options on where to buy clothes. Winnipeg-based company Warehouse One is seeking court approval to close all its 128 locations across the country. The company says all sales, exchanges, and gift cards would be honored until May 13th, with the final liquidation process to possibly start after May 15th. It cites increased competition, operational costs, and poor sales as the reasons for the closure. And the city of Prince Rupert is launching a new program this spring aimed at making the city more vibrant and welcoming. The city is rolling out several initiatives to support residents, improve neighborhood appearance, and help local businesses contribute to a more vibrant and welcoming community. The city is introducing five initiatives as part of its Spring Spruce Up campaign, including the City Course Spring Spruce Up, which runs until August 24th. The city says the initiative is intended to help businesses make small upgrades to improve vibrancy and create a welcoming environment. Businesses and property owners with eligible facade improvements in the Cow Bay and downtown areas can also apply for grants covering 50% of costs up to $5,000. The city is also offering a derelict vehicle removal program to remove abandoned vehicles for a $70 fee. Residents will be able to drop off up to 100 kilograms of waste at the landfill free of charge May 16th.
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1: In Terrace and Kitimat, cloudy skies today, maybe some rain this afternoon as you get up to a high of 12. Tonight, temperatures drop to a low of 9. Rain continues tomorrow with a high of 8 and Sunday with a high of 11. Similar in Prince Rupert, rain expected this afternoon as you get up to a high of 13, tonight a low of 9. Rain tomorrow with a high of 12 and on Sunday with a high of 11. For Vista News, I'm Logan Flint.
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Mr. Jones and the Counting Crows. Well, we've been playing our Mother's Day montage all week long, and congratulations to Dale Rainier Kenz. She is our winner of the $100 gift card to Cook's Jewelers and the $50 gift card to Ricky's. And thanks to everybody that texted and played our Mother's Day contest. What a great way to win Mother's Day coming up on Sunday. Don't forget your mom, okay? Make sure you go out and you pick her something up. Don't stop me now. And Queen, congratulations, Dale, from all of us right here up on the

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I'm Steve Little. 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

Let's Dance, David Bowie featuring Stevie Ray Vaughan here up on the Summit. It's now 9:31 in the forecast at the Terrace Kitimat Airport, 10 degrees now. Highs will get up to 12 today. Cloudy conditions will continue, well, throughout the day. Could be some wind a little bit later. We will find out. Here's BTO. You ain't seen nothing yet. Don't forget, this weekend, there's racing. Mother's Day racing at the Terrace Speedway out on Queensway. Stock car racing at its best. If you're looking for something to do, Mother's Day racing this weekend.

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It's another Manic Monday, and the Bengals right here on the Summit. I'm Little Stevie. Congratulations again go to Dale Rennekamp. She won herself the Mother's Day contest, and thanks to everybody that texted in. Wow, overwhelming. Lots and lots of people entering the contest over the week, and thanks to Cook's Jewelers for the $100 gift card and the $50 gift card from Ricky's. I'm sure Dale will enjoy that on her Mother's Day. I hope you have a great Mother's Day, and don't forget, it's this weekend. Drop up to the Trades Fair. It's happening at the Sportsplex. The Farmer's Market is on once again. Don't let the cloudy skies or the rain get you down. Just start to enjoy spring. You know, it's warmed up. It's nice outside. Watch for motorcycles, and just be road wary, okay, as it gets lighter out. Rest of my life. Right here on the Summit. Have a great Friday.

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Good morning. I'm Colin. 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You can also find us on Facebook, 97.7 FM Kitimat. Coming up this hour, music from Led Zeppelin. We'll also hear from George Michael. Tell you about the Terrace Trade Show, which is happening today and tomorrow at the Terrace Sportsplex. And the K5T Career Fair is going on there today as well. We'll talk NHL playoffs, recap the action from last night, and look forward to two games on tap this evening. And, of course, we'll track down those high and low temperatures in the last 24 hours across the country and the globe. All that coming up right now. This is Leonard Skinner, Sweet Home Alabama. It's on Summit.

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0: 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Nurses across British Columbia are taking a strike vote. 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Nurses have always been there for you. Right now, we need you to be there for us.
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Summit Radio, there is Sum 41, Makes No Difference. We also heard from Sass Jordan, Make You a Believer, and George Michael, Faith, in there as well. I'm Colin. Good morning. Nice to have you along on your Friday. As we approach 11 o'clock, let's take a look at the NHL playoffs.

Only one game on the schedule last night. It was the Carolina Hurricanes taking a commanding 3-0 lead over the Flyers in Philadelphia with a 4-1 victory. Jalen Chatfield scored the game-winning goal shorthanded with about 4 minutes left in the second period. Carolina also added two more in the third. Canes are 7-0 so far in the playoffs and looking to sweep their second series in a row. They'll have a chance to do that tomorrow. On the way tonight, it is game number two between the Canadiens and the Sabres in Buffalo. Sabres holding a 1-0 series lead there. That starts at 4 o'clock. Catch it on CBC or Sportsnet. And then the later game, the Anaheim Ducks will host the Vegas Golden Knights for game number three of the Pacific Final. That series currently tied at 1-1. You can see it at 6:30 on Sportsnet 360. We are quickly coming up on 11 o'clock. This is Avicii. Wake me up on Summit.

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Summit Radio, Terrace and Kitimat soundtrack. There is Colin James, Keep on Loving Me, Baby. We also heard from Don Henley of the Eagles, solo track from him, Boys of Summer, kicked off the 11 o'clock hour. I'm Colin. Good morning. Happy Friday. Weekend is almost here. Just a few hours to get through and to help get us there. Music on the way from the hip, some Steve Earle to throw in the mix this hour as well. Terrace Speedway is back in action this weekend with their Mother's Day race happening on Sunday, so we'll chat about that. We'll also talk some Toronto Blue Jays baseball as the squad is back home getting set to fire up a three-game series versus the Anaheim Angels at Rogers Centre this afternoon. And this day in music history to get to in just a bit. You can find out which artist scored his only U.S. number one single when he went to the top of the charts this day in 1982. All that this hour, right now, Third Eye Blind, Never Let You Go on Summit.

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1: 1955.
0: A 29-year-old Tony Bennett. He was at number one on the UK singles chart with Stranger in Paradise.
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1: The Beatles, they held the number one position on the U.S. singles chart for 14 weeks in a row with three different singles. She Loves You, Can't Buy Me Love, and I Wanna Hold Your Hand.
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0: 1976.
1: ABBA, they scored their third UK number one single with Fernando. Also that day, they started a 9-week run at the top of the UK album chart with their greatest hits album.

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There is My Chemical Romance. Welcome to the Black Parade. Colin hanging out on your Friday morning. Hope you're enjoying your day. The Terrace Speedway is getting set for their annual Mother's Day season opener, which is on the way this Sunday, May 10th. Starts up at 2 o'clock in the afternoon. 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All right, more to come as we keep it rocking right along. I've got Steve Earle right around the corner, and we'll take a look at the Toronto Blue Jays. But first, a band that's going to rock in Colith for Crab Fest coming up in July. This is Glass Tiger, Thin Red Line, non-Summit.

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Summit Radio, Terrace and Kitimat Soundtrack. There is Steve Earle, Copperhead Road. Colin hanging out on your Friday morning as we approach 12 o'clock. Let's take a quick look at the Toronto Blue Jays. Well, the Jays are coming off a seven-game road trip that saw them split their series with the Minnesota Twins 2-2, and then they were swept by the Tampa Bay Rays. So the squad is 2-5 in their last seven and hoping to get things going in the right direction as they fire up a three-game set versus the Anaheim Angels at Rogers Center this afternoon. Angels are going to send lefty Reed Detmers to the mound, and the Jays, meanwhile, will respond with Dylan Cease, who will throw out the first pitch at 4:07. More to come as we approach 12 o'clock. News and weather info at the top of the hour. Blue Rodeo on the way, but first, this is Robbie Robertson.

You know, I think I'm gonna go down to Madame X and let her read my mind. She said that voodoo stuff don't

0: Wait, did you hear that?
1: Oh, this is sure stirring up some ghosts for me. She said there's one thing you gotta learn, is not to be afraid of it. I said, no, I like it. I like it, it's good. She said you like it now, but you'll learn to love it later.

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1: Good afternoon. I'm Colton Bazoyan. Shoppers will have fewer options on where to buy clothes as Winnipeg-based retail chain Warehouse One is seeking court approval to close all 128 of its stores across Canada, including its Prince Rupert, Terrace, and Smithers locations. In addition, the request also includes to shut down its bootlegger storefronts. Warehouse One, which was founded back in 1977, says all sales and exchanges will be honored until May 13th, with the final liquidation to possibly begin after May 15th. Many MLAs are running on low sleep as Wednesday's debate on amendments to BC's Freedom of Information Act stretched to 4 o'clock Thursday morning. The BC Conservatives presented a motion to delay the bill for 6 months, which ultimately failed. Conservative interim leader Trevor Halford says he is still concerned that Bill 9 will weaken BC's freedom of information laws.
2: We weren't going to give up the opportunity to express our democratic right to talk about the egregious errors that are within Bill 9.
1: The government says the bill would improve efficiency and take pressure off the FOI system. The community of Tumbler Ridge will get a new secondary school after 5 students and an educator were killed in February's mass shooting. With more, here's provincial reporter Emily Javeski.
3: The BC and federal government say they'll jointly fund the removal of Tumbler Ridge Secondary School and the construction of a new building. Premier David Eby says the decision came after the local school board consulted with survivors, families, and community members.
4: And the direction of the community is clear. They wanted to go with a new school on a new site.
3: Meantime, the school board says the portable classrooms that have been used since shortly after the shooting will be replaced by larger modular classrooms. Emily Joveski, Vista News, Victoria.
1: 28.5 million tax returns were filed before the April 30th deadline in Canada. That from the Canada Revenue Agency, which says just under 96%, were filed online. Officials say over 15 million refunds were issued, totaling more than $35 billion, with the average refund nearly $2,300. Building on changes made over the past year, the agency says they continued efforts to provide timely, accurate, and reliable service, adding centers received over 6.5 million calls, or about 120,000 calls per day.
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1: In Terrace and Kitimat today, it'll be mainly cloudy with a 30% chance of showers, a high of 14, and a low of 9. Tomorrow, we'll see periods of rain with a high of 11 and a low of 7. And Sunday will be cloudy with a 30% chance of showers, a high of 11 and a low of 7. In Prince Rupert today, it'll be mainly cloudy with a 60% chance of showers, a high of 12, and a low of 9. Tomorrow will be rainy with a high of 12 and a low of 11. And Sunday will have periods of rain, a high of 11, and a low of 8. For Vista News, I'm Colton Bazoyan.
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Summit Radio, Terrace and Kitimat soundtrack. There is 5440, Ocean Pearl. We also heard from Steve Winwood, Higher Love. I'm Colin. Good afternoon. Nice to have you along on your Friday. Music coming up from the Gin Blossoms, Nickelback to throw in the mix this hour as well. Remind you about Northern Savings Credit Union's Wow Kid and how you can help a youngster win a $250 savings account. We'll also talk some NBA and recap the action from last night and look forward to the games that are on the way this evening. All that to get to right now, this is The Police, Message in a Bottle on Summit.

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We also heard from Fountains of Wayne, Stacy's Mom. 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And good luck to all the kids coming up towards the end of the month. As we continue, Gin Blossom's on the way shortly. But first, this is Jack Soul, Can't Stop, on Summit.

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Summit Radio, Terrace and Kitimat Soundtrack. There is Gin Blossoms, Hey Jealousy. I'm Colin. Good afternoon. Nice to have you along on your Friday. I hope you're enjoying your day. Congratulations going out to Dale Renierkins, who is our Mother's Day contest winner, drawn this morning on the Steve Little Morning Show, scoring a $100 gift certificate from Cook's Jewelers and a $50 gift card to Ricky's Restaurant. Congrats, Dale, and a big thanks to everybody who texted into the Steve Little Morning Show for your chance to win this week. And of course, don't forget, happy Mother's Day to all the moms on Sunday. All right, more to come as we continue. I've got Midnight Oil on the way shortly, and we'll talk NBA playoffs. But first, this is Chilliwack, Fly at Night on Summit.

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Summit Radio, there is Midnight Oil, Beds Are Burning. Colin hanging out on your Friday as we approach 1 o'clock. Let's take a look at the NBA playoffs. Well, it was a good night for the home teams last night as they both picked up victories. In Detroit, it was the Pistons downing the Cleveland Cavaliers 107-97. And then at the Paycom Center in Oklahoma City, it was the Thunder taking game number 2 from LeBron and the Lakers 125-107. Both the Pistons and the Thunder are currently enjoying a 2-0 series lead. On the way today, the other two series resume. It's a big game for the Philadelphia 76ers. Trying to avoid what happened to the Flyers yesterday. Yeah, they don't want to go down 3-0, that's for sure. Sixers host the Knicks at 4 o'clock this afternoon, a game you can catch on Sportsnet 360. And in the later game, that series is tied at 1 as Anthony Edwards and the Minnesota Timberwolves host Wemby and the San Antonio Spurs. You can see that at 6:30 on TSN. More to come as we approach 1 o'clock. I've got Loverboy on the way shortly, but first, this is Nickelback. It's Photograph on Summit.

Summit Radio, Terrace and Kitimat soundtrack. There is Nelly Furtado, Say It Right. We also heard from REM, The One I Love. I'm Colin. Good afternoon. Happy to have you along on your Friday. Music coming up from Peter Frampton, Guns N' Roses to throw in the mix this hour as well. Remind you about the Terrace Trade Show, which continues today until 6 o'clock, and they are back at it tomorrow, 11 until 6 tomorrow night. Happening, of course, over at the Terrace Sportsplex. And today's interestingly useless fact coming up in just a bit has to do with a potential upgrade to the traditional lithium-ion batteries that we're all so used to. Researchers are currently working on that. We'll chat about it in a bit. Right now, this is Bob Seger and the Silver Bullet Band. It's Night Moves on Summit.

I woke last night to the sound of thunder. How far off, I sat and wondered. Started humming a song from 1962. Ain't it funny how the night moves when you just

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0: Summit Radio. There is Duncan Sheik, Barely Breathing. Calling, hanging out on your Friday afternoon. Matt Mays and El Torpedo to get to you shortly, and a track from Peter Frampton's album, Frampton Comes Alive, next.
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2: 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Don't say it's fascinating.
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2: I find it extremely interesting.
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0: Here's today's interestingly useless fact. Did you know researchers are studying graphene-based batteries as a possible upgrade to the traditional lithium-ion batteries that we're also used to? If all goes well, it could deliver a battery that can charge in 5 minutes and last four times longer than lithium. So those batteries could potentially charge dramatically faster while also lasting through many more charging cycles before they start degrading. Graphene can also handle heat a lot better than conventional battery materials, which could also reduce the risk of overheating and those dangerous battery fires. Charges faster, lasts longer, and it's safer? Sign me up. Researchers still have some hurdles to overcome before mass adoption, but many believe graphene could completely reshape the future of energy storage. I guess we'll wait and see where it goes. Today's interestingly useless fact.
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0: Rockin' Hide and Dirty Water on Summit. Space Hog before that. In the meantime, kicking off your 3 o'clock hour. Good afternoon. I'm Mike Nagel. It is just after 3 o'clock on Friday.
1: Thank God it's
0: Friday. Yes, thank God it's Friday. Just got to get through the couple more hours here, and we're into the weekend. It's going to be a little rainy over the weekend, according to the long-range forecast, but that's okay. We can use it at this point. It's been pretty dry over the last little while, and the coast, as usual, is going to get most of the rain, but we are going to get some all through the interior as well. So, yeah, just be aware of that when you're making your plans for the weekend. Counting Crows, Van Halen, In Excess are all coming up this hour as well. In just a little while, I'll have nearly news for you. Here are the Cars and My Best Friend's Girl on Summit, Terrace, and Kitimat soundtrack.

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1: This is This Day in Music History for May 8th.
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1: A 29-year-old Tony Bennett. He was at number one on the UK singles chart with Stranger in Paradise. Take my

0: 1964.
1: The Beatles, they held the number one position on the U.S. singles chart for 14 weeks in a row with three different singles. She Loves You, Can't Buy Me Love, and I Wanna Hold Your Hand.
2: I wanna hold your hand. I wanna hold your hand.
0: 1976.
1: ABBA, they scored their third UK number one single with Fernando. Also that day, they started a 9-week run at the top of the UK album chart with their greatest hits album.
2: They

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1: Former lead singer of the Love and Spoonful, John Sebastian. He went to number one on the U.S. singles chart with Welcome Back, taken from the show Welcome Back, Cotter. Back, yeah.

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1: These are the stories ripped from the headlines. 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
0: Netflix has canceled five of their shows. Miss Governor, Terminator Zero, The Abandons, The Vince Staples Show, and Alice in Borderland. I'm proud to say these decisions will have absolutely zero impact on my life. Well, eBay laid off 800 workers, and while they're at it, they're changing their slogan to buy it, sell it, exit. And finally, Burger King is giving their Whopper a makeover, which includes a new type of bun. So it's now perfectly okay to open your box and say really loud, "Wow, nice buns!" Here are the Spoons, Romantic Traffic, on Terrace and Kitimat soundtrack, Summit Radio.

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0: Summit Radio in excess and need you tonight. We are approaching 4 o'clock, and starting off your 4 o'clock hour is going to be moist, which is the way it's going to be over the weekend a little bit. A little bit of rain coming down across the Northwest, and that's okay. Queen, Michael Jackson, Amy Winehouse, all going to be here next hour, as well have some birthdays for you and more. To help you get there, Sarah McLachlan, here's Building a Mystery on Summit. Terrace and Kitimat soundtrack.
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0: Today's status comes from Helen. Helen says, a police officer came up to me yesterday and said, where were you between 4 and 6? I said, kindergarten.

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1: Good afternoon, I'm Logan Flint. The BC River Forecast Center has issued a high stream flow advisory for the Skeena River and tributaries around Terrace, Prince Rupert, and Kitimat. Officials say recent hot temperatures and rapid snowmelt have caused river levels to rise quickly across the region. Minor flooding in low-lying areas and bank erosion are possible. Flows are expected to remain elevated through the weekend, with rainfall potentially pushing levels even higher. Residents are being urged to stay away from fast-moving rivers and unstable riverbanks. The River Forecast Center says it will continue to monitor conditions and provide updates as needed. Around the Smithers and Houston area, a flood watch is currently in effect for Bulkley River and its tributaries. The community of Tumbler Ridge will get a new secondary school after five students and an educator were killed in February's mass shooting. With more, here's Vista Radio provincial reporter Emily Joveski.
2: The BC and federal government say they'll jointly fund the removal of Tumbler Ridge Secondary School and the construction of a new building. Premier David Eby says the decision came after the local school board consulted with survivors, families, and community members.
3: And the direction of the community is clear. They wanted to go with a new school on a new site.
2: Meantime, the school board says the portable classrooms that have been used since shortly after the shooting will be replaced by larger modular classrooms. Emily Joveski, Vista News, Victoria.
1: The unemployment rate in Northwest BC was 8.8% in April, according to Statistics Canada. Analyst Andrew Field says that's up compared to the 6.8% recorded a year prior.
4: The number of people searching for work, it was 3,700 in April of this year. Last month, that was 3,900 people. And if you go back a year to April 2025, it was 3,100 people.
1: Natural resources, finance, and other services felt declines in employment, while construction and accommodation saw increases. The provincial unemployment rate was 6.8% in April, with Canada's being 6.9%. And midwives in BC will be able to prescribe the abortion pill and other added medications as the province moves to expand their scope of practice. They will also be able to perform ultrasounds for a broader range of needs. Health Minister Josie Osborne announced the changes on Thursday.
5: These changes will allow midwives to provide more comprehensive care across the full pregnancy journey.
1: Osborne did not provide a timeline for when the changes will take effect.
0: Summit Weather.
1: In Terrace and Kitimat, 5 to 10 millimeters of rain tonight with a low of 9. Tomorrow, up to 30 millimeters with a high of 8. More rain on Sunday with a high of 11 before a mix of sun and cloud on Monday and a high of 17. In Prince Rupert, 5 millimeters of rain expected with a low of 9. Tomorrow, up to 20 millimeters with a high of 12. More rain on Sunday with a high of 11 and on Monday with a high of 13. For Vista News, I'm Logan Flint.
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Thank God it's Friday. Just got to get through another hour or so, and we are into the weekend. I know, hey? Like, it's right there. And we're going to be doing that. A little bit of, it's going to be a little wet over the weekend, but that's okay. It'll keep the dust down and all that kind of stuff. I got to wash my truck. Yeah, my new truck that I got, because it's covered in dust. Live on a gravel road, and man, the dust is unbelievable with people whipping up and down there. So maybe I'll do that. Oh no, it's going to be raining. There's no point in doing that. I'll have nature's car wash. To get you started, here is Queen with David Bowie and Under Pressure on Summit.

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Summit with Michael Jackson and Smooth Criminal. Here are some celebrities celebrating birthdays today. We have Stephen Amell, who was in Code 8, 1 and 2, Teenage Mutant Ninja Turtles Out of the Shadows, Calamity Jane, Rent-A-Goalie, Heartland, Hung, Arrow, Heels, Suits LA, The Borderline, Baywatch. Stephen Amell turning 45 today. Melissa Gilbert, Blood Vows, The Story of a Mafia Wife, Little House on the Prairie, Stand By Your Man, Secrets and Lies, When Calls the Heart, and many others. Melissa Gilbert turning 62 today. And David Keith, The Great Santini, The Rose, An Officer and a Gentleman, The Lords of Discipline, The Two Jakes, Major League 2, Men of Honor, Hawaii 5-0, and many, many others. David Keith turning 72 today. So if you're celebrating a birthday today, those are some celebrities you share it with. Here's Rehab from Amy Winehouse on Summit, Terrace and Kitimat soundtrack. I tried to make-

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0: Here's what's new in theaters this weekend in your weekend movie preview. Debuting in theaters is Influenced. Renowned influencer Danielle navigates fake friends among the black card swiping, Ozempic sharding, workout addicted Upper East Siders. In her comedic quest for a million followers, she finds her first real new friend and her true self. Starring Gwyneth Paltrow, Drew Barrymore, and David Krumholtz. The Sheep Detectives hits theaters this weekend. Every night, a shepherd reads aloud a murder mystery pretending his sheep can understand. When he is found dead, the sheep realize at once it was a murder and think they know everything about how to go about solving it.
1: A person cannot be prosecuted twice for the same crime. I know when Rodney Hollingshead was murdered, and I know who the real killer was.
2: No more. 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
9: Last night, something terrible happened. Ah! 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
10: No!
11: George is dead?
12: Ah! Probably a heart attack. Not much of a story for you, I'm afraid.
13: Unless there's anything out of the ordinary.
12: Nope, I've looked everywhere. Around the caravan, underneath the caravan.
13: What about inside the caravan?
12: Worth a shot.
14: Lily, what will we do?
9: George loved us. He read us dozens of these stories. We shall solve the crime.
15: You all think you're smart enough to solve a crime. 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
14: Ducks!
15: Sheep!
9: Mr. Hardy left $30 million. We have our motive.
0: Starring Hugh Jackman, Brett Goldstein, Patrick Stewart, and Regina Hall. And also in theaters, Mortal Kombat 2, starring Carl Urban. The fan-favorite champions, now joined by Johnny Cage himself, are pitted against one another in the ultimate battle to defeat the dark rule of Shao Kahn that threatens the very existence of the Earth Realm and its defenders. That is your weekend movie preview. Grab the popcorn and enjoy the flicks. Here's Heart and Crazy on You from Summit.

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0: Summit with Foreigner and Urgent off of their hugely successful Foreigner 4 album. We're almost at 5 o'clock. It is almost quitting time on your Friday afternoon.
1: Here's your thought for the day, your daily ponderance, that thing that gives you something to focus and concentrate on all day long.
0: There is probably an employee named Jake who works at State Farm who's had it with people's jokes. Starting off your 4 o'clock hour is going to be Men at Work, and we'll also hear from Fall Out Boy, Whitesnake, Colin James, they're all on the way. And also, I'll have some stuff going on around the region to let you know about, too. To help you get there, here's Corey Hart, Sunglasses at Night on Summit.